0: 96.3, it is Workdays with Danny. Now, if Jade in the afternoons ever wanted to not be a radio announcer anymore, heaven forbid, but she wanted to do something else, she should most definitely be a baker. She brought in a caramel slice yesterday that she made at home. It was life-changing. You know, as soon as I finish talking to you right now, I'm going hunting in the station fridge. And this is exactly why Townsville's Kitchen Showdown is going to be so much fun. If you've got a recipe that gets people talking, or whether it's a famous slice, a family favourite, you need to get it entered at star1063.com.au right now. You could score a $5,000 Smeg kitchen appliance package and earn serious bragging rights as one of Townsville's best home cooks. Harvey Norman and Smeg are putting this on for us. It is Townsville's Kitchen Showground. Thank you, guys. Everything to love about cooking. Now, up next in the news, pharmacies are pushing for greater powers to prescribe medications. We'll have all the details next on Star.
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2: Local supermarkets say they're ready to keep North Queenslanders supplied during cyclone season, investing in extra storage space here in Townsville. Three people have been arrested and charged with weapons offences from a property in Burdekin.
3: With a journalist based right here in Townsville, we can deliver local stories from local voices that you simply can't get anywhere else.
2: A record number of first-year graduate doctors are set to start their training in Queensland hospitals this year, including 74 in the Townsville Hospital and Health Service.
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1: Got some concerns about our Townsville sign marathon and a half that we're doing, running 1,500 laps around the Townsville sign. So I'm going to call my coach, Taylor, and see if she thinks that I'm even up to this whole thing.
0: Yes, and if you want to do some laps, we'll take

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1: Got some concerns about our Townsville sign marathon and a half that we're doing, running 1,500 laps around the Townsville sign. So I'm going to call my coach, Taylor, and see if she thinks that I'm even up to this whole thing.
0: Yes, and if you want to do some laps, we'll take more calls from you in the morning. We need to fill this thing up. It's Adam and Donnie.

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0: up early. It's Will and Woody keeping you up.
1: Woods.
2: No one likes having their parenting judged.
1: No.
2: Probably the worst thing you can receive is like any form of judgment about how you're parenting. But right now, Wilbur,
1: Agreed. Is this because of what I said to you on Friday?
2: I can't remember what you're referring to.
1: That's a good thing.
2: But I just think that there's so many things I do as a dad which are like brilliant. I'm like, you've done it again. You feel really confident in yourself. But at the end of the day, I can't be 100% sure if I've been a good dad in a certain situation. So I want to bring something to the radio show that I like to call Good Dad, Bad Dad. And this is where I want your full honesty. Because I feel like I did something recently in a parenting, like a parenting thing, where I was like, bloody hell, I could almost write a book on that. Like I've done something really good.
1: Cool.
2: But I want your honesty.
1: Yep.
2: I want your full truth as to whether you think, I nailed this.

0: Strategic Lawyers, 1314 Law.
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2: Townsville's best music variety is on Star 106.3.